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0: says we're commercial free right now on the weekend rollout on 93.3 FLZ, Tampa Bay's number one and only hit music channel. It's JB Ferrer in for Brian Fake Berlander in the mix now, brought to you by our friends over at Adventure Island and Aqua Glow. Somebody's walking away with another shot at $1,000. $1,000 in your pocket to kick off the weekend. Come on now. You know, they tell us to tell you guys, be responsible. Put some of that money in the bank. Fill up your gas tank. I don't know. Do what you want. Maybe just hear me out. Treat yourself. Parents, you got the kids all summer. Treat yourself to something nice. But hey, again, I'm not here to try to tell you guys how to live your lives. I am here to help you out with some motivation if you need motivation for the weekend, courtesy of one of our many talented weathermen here in the building.
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Shavy Ferreira and the Weekend rollout right here. 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Verlander loves it when you leave talkbacks, by the way. I'm just throwing it out there. He says, and I quote, it makes him feel warm and tingly inside. I'm going to throw up now. But before that, let me get you a shot at $1,000 with the $1,000 fill-up. 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

I'm going to start calling your ass Captain Impatient over there, Berlander. It's 93.3 FLZ, Tampa Bay's number one and only hit music channel. It's JB Ferreira and Berlander for the weekend rollout brought to you by our friends over at Adventure Island and Aquaglow. I'm going to be hooking you up with a shot at going to Aquaglow in a minute. But real quick, I just got to give a big shout out to our girl Hannah from Tampa. She guessed the secret sound with the Joe Show yesterday, which means her and her fiance are getting ready to go aboard the Margaritaville at Seas Islander with the entire Joe Show to Cozumel, Mexico. Big shout outs to her. You can still book your trips, 933FLZ.com. Right now, though, let's get you into Adventure Island and Aquaglow. We were out there a few weeks ago. Weather was a little bit mad, but the fun was, like, next level. I'm telling you, Adventure Island at night, top notch. 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You'll see the Adventure Island banner. Click on that. You could be going.

the reason, yes, I know, I can read, shocker, right? The reasons that people decline invites to weddings. There are a lot of good reasons out there, but these are like some of the dumbest that I have ever heard. For instance, one said that there was a volcano that erupted less than a week before the wedding, and some of the family members were convinced that since the wedding was 20 minutes from where the volcano erupted, that aliens were going to come attack. So I want to know, what's some of the weird stuff you've used? 800-409-9393. 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

0: that you guys have used to decline a wedding invite are pretty insane. Not even gonna lie. For instance, a few family members didn't come to my sister-in-law's wedding because it was vegan.
1: I'm gonna be real with you. If you invite me to a wedding and it is vegan, one of two things is gonna happen. A, I'm gonna go ahead and make up whatever excuse I can to not go to the wedding. Or B, I am gonna somehow smuggle in a bag of McDonald's. And I am that petty because I have been known to smuggle in bottles of whiskey to weddings that don't have open bar.

You sure we got to end this thing at 10? Like, I know Gooby White Kid's on deck with his show later on, but yeah, commercial free right now on 93.3 FLZ. Verlander is killing it. Shady Prayer in for Brian Fink. The weekend rollout is on, powered by Adventure Island in Aquaglow. Got one more shot at you going to check out Aquaglow in a little bit right here. But seriously, though, this is by far the weirdest reason that I've seen somebody try to decline a wedding invite. It's not even a wedding invite decline, but the story behind it is insane. Jennifer in Largo sent this in via text at 97720. She said, my ex-mother-in-law hit a dead deer in the middle of the road on purpose, hoping to stop the wedding. Hold it right there. I really did just sound like Brian Fink, didn't I? But for real, do you know how bad your

think that after all these years of being in radio, I learned that the only way that people are going to hear me is if I turn on the mic before I talk. But yeah. Anyway, it's been that kind of a night. We are 93.3 FLZ, by the way. Tampa Bay's number one and only hit music channel. It's the weekend rollout brought to you by Adventure Island and Aquaglow Berliner in the mix. Myself, JB Ferreira, in for Brian Fink, who is in the Bahamas. And I'm assuming he just forgot to invite his friends, but whatever. I hope he forgot his sunscreen at home with that bald-ass head. But check it out, though. Adventure Island Aquaglow. If you've not been, you are missing out. And I've got another chance for you right now to go. All you need to do is get to the iHeartRadio app. Click on the contest page. Adventure Island is right there. You click on that, you could be going to Aquaglow. Who knows? Maybe I'll join you. We'll hang out. Do they have, like, frozen beverages? I know, non-alcoholic, of course. But, hey, frozen beverages in the middle of summer when it's 120.

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Lana Del Rey, a little throwback for you inside the show. It's Mikey V and the Night Crew, our most requested song this hour. Young Miami and Spend

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0: against two-time MVP Michael Beasley and the defending champion Miami 305 in a must-win game for both teams. Then the battle for Texas as Greg Monroe, Coach Nancy Lieberman, and the Dallas Power take on Jonathan Simmons and the Houston Righands. 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
22: It's Mikey V Group Chat getting advice for Nick on the show tonight. Basically, he's supposed to go to Cancun next week with his buddies. He's 27. His girl's trying to say he's too old to be going to Cancun.
23: I think he should go because I'm 27 too. 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
22: 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I'm right around that age, and I still feel 18. Okay.
23: Right. No. 27 is the new 21.
22: Exactly. Right? Round of applause. And that makes me 22. 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
23: That's right.
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DJ Goofy White in the mix. It's Mikey V and the Night Crew. What a year Somber right here is having. Really breakout year last year and absolutely killing it and one-upping it. This year is Somber, Homewrecker, the remix inside the show.

Justin Bieber last weekend performed halftime in the FIFA World Cup Finals. It's Mikey V. Ariana Grande right here for the exciting drops from the album Petal this upcoming Friday. Ariana Grande. Here's Hate That I Made You Love Me inside the

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Mikey V and group chat getting advice from Nick. He's supposed to go to Cancun next week with his buddies. He's 27. His girlfriend's saying he's way too old for Cancun.

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Mikey V in the show, getting advice from Nick. Buddy, we're going to Cancun next week with his buddies. He's 27. His girlfriend's saying he's way too old.

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Sabrina Carpenter, house tour right there inside the show. It's Mikey V, the Night Crew, as promised. We're going all night long, the biggest party on your radio, each and every weekend. So, song you want, hit me up on Instagram at Mikey V on air.

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We're going to go ahead and just throw some Taylor Swift at you for you. Just release the photos, dang it. And I'm not talking about nudes. I'm

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You want to tap in with the Joe Show? You can pretty much everywhere, all right? Including TikTok. That's where they say we can get as loose with the rules as we want. Throw us follow.

0: 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Our man Alex won in Tampa the other day, and good Lord Jesus.
1: No way. Oh, my goodness. This is too good to be true. iHeartRadio, number one. iHeartRadio. I listen to iHeart all the time, all day at work, and when I'm in the car, so all day long. And 9 in the morning till 9 at night, the DJs always say, you know, answer the call. Expect the calls to be anyone to be calling.
0: This is a lot. He keeps going on and on and on, all right? Alex has got the energy. I wonder what it's like living with him, but he's $1,000 richer, so who cares? Be like him. 9 a.m. Monday morning. I'm betting he did 150 push-ups right after that call, too. It's 93.3. Yeah.

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0: Coach Steven Jackson and the DMV Trilogy face off against two-time MVP Michael Beasley and the defending champion Miami 305 in a must-win game for both teams. Then the battle for Texas as Greg Monroe, Coach Nancy Lieberman, and the Dallas Power take on Jonathan Simmons and the Houston Righands. 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

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It's called Mr. Know-It-All. And why is it every Mr. Know-It-All has the most punchable face of all time and always happens to be your boss? It's so weird. It's 93.3.

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Shout out to our girl Hannah. She figured it out. Ladder hitting the side of a house. Duh. We got another one coming at you Monday morning with the Joe Show. This time we're sending you up to New York City. See Harry Styles at Madison Square Garden. That's where Taylor Swift got married. So you can go, I don't know, lick the floor or collect some water. Try and sell it or something. 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

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I just got served up an ad for toilet shoes. These are like, it's like a squatty potty thing, a little plastic thing you put next to your toilet. You keep your legs up, but there's hooks on them that you put your feet in. How violent are our number twos that we need to hook our feet into something? I mean, I've ordered two pairs, one for home and work. It's 90.

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I walked into the grocery store the other day and my body literally shivered when I got to the produce section. It's not ready, all right? It's not ready. Not ready yet.

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Got a 10-month-old at home. We watch this baby's first channel. When I tell you it is a Jim Henson fever dream, it is a Jim Henson fever dream. He's the guy that did the Muppets, all right? So you get some Muppet action. You got some creepy animated crayons, some woodland creatures. And I don't know. I have nightmares about it. My kid loves it. I think he dreams about it in a very different way, and it kind of concerns me.

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You know how easy it is to fall back in love with a beef and cheddar? Like, damn. I've been back four times this week. All right, I'm keeping them in business. 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I could

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Eat that, Madonna. Canada better than America. I think that's what they got to be saying in Canada. 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

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The person that flies up behind you, tries to cut around you real quick. I lay on the gas. I just get right up next to him. You ain't getting around me, man. And then I slow down, take their license plate down, call the cops on them. Works every time.

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They're back. Ashley Nix, her birthday. She's still breathing after it. 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

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So we did a little team outing at the Rays game earlier today before I got here. So I know my boss is actually really drunk out on the town right now. So now's the point where I subliminally message my boss to give Taco a raise. Give him a raise. Give him a raise. That only worked to my drunk boss. Everybody else, you're cool. It's 93.3.

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I already know it, so I'm kind of starting to take some proactive steps to make sure I'm all right. I can just feel my knees folding already at like 50 trying to run around a park with this kid. So I'm looking at knee replacements now to be ready for when I need it. 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

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Our girl Hannah got it right last week, so now we get to do it again. Sending you to New York City to see Harry Styles, Madison Square Garden. That's where Taylor Swift got married, so double bonus there. So tap in Monday morning for the sound. It's 93.3.

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That one's me. Have a great night. Don't wind up in jail. We will see you tomorrow.

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23: On August 4th, 1962, Marilyn Monroe died. Then the rumors started, and she died again. And now, we're going to set the record straight and learn about the way Marilyn Monroe actually died, the third way. 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
1: So if you were listening to the Joe Show earlier this week, you might have heard us talking with Bryce, who was one of the victims of the Bayshore Stalker. It's Jed from the Joe Show, the In Case You Missed It show on Tampa Bay's number one and only hit music channel 93.3 FLZ. I'm going to replay one of the, now, I wouldn't say coolest moments, but most interesting moment from this morning's show, or this week's show, I should say. It's on in moments. I could

0: same.
1: Joe Schoer, 93.3 FLZ. Hi, is this Bryce?
2: Hi, yes. Good morning. Hi,
1: Bryce, thank you so much for coming on with us and talking to us about what's been going on. It's my understanding you got a pretty busy day, right?
2: Oh, yeah, it's okay. No worries.
1: So I had someone send me your video, one of the multiple TikToks that you have made. Has it been over the past week? How long has this been going on?
2: Well, I haven't posted about it until I think the past week, but, the first time I actually noticed this guy following me was back in April.
1: She like... Pretty much everyone who's ever lived in Tampa, it's like kind of, I feel like at some point you go, all right, I'm going to go walk on Bayshore.
3: Absolutely.
1: I'm going to go run on Bayshore. Katie, you've done it. Have you done it?

0: alone.
1: I have done it alone.
0: And you've done it with people, but it's it's like a common thing. I mean, you would think that Bayshore's completely safe to, you know, as a woman to be able to go run in it, a man. Bryce, you're running on Bayshore, and you noticed a blue van.
2: Yeah, so the first time I saw him, I was running, and I saw him parked in a median. And I thought it was kind of weird. He was pointing, like, a huge camera out towards me. At the same time, I was like, maybe he's just taking pictures of Bayshore. I don't know. It was through his windshield, so I thought that was kind of weird. But I just kept running. And then a couple intersections down, he was there again. And then I turned around to go back to where I started, and I ran past that point. So this is a few miles apart, and he was there again. So he had looped around to go back to, like, past where I started, and he was there again taking pictures. And then I went back to my starting place, and I was waiting for a friend. I was kind of sitting on one of those, like, benches and not really paying attention for 10 or 15 minutes. Mm-hmm. And by the time she got to me, I looked up, and he was there again. And as soon as he saw my friend meet with me, he turned around. And then since then, I've noticed him a couple more times. So after that, I took a video of him just to have, like, his, what he looks like, his van and his license plate. And then I ended up filing a police report last Saturday.
0: Is it true? So when you called the police and you've seen him multiple times, you tell them, they told you that they've gotten other calls about him, right?
2: Yeah, so when I went and filed my report, they said that they already had two other reports on him. Wow. And I think it's just tricky because technically, you know, taking pictures of people in public is not illegal. So I understand their hands are tied by the law, and I respect police officers. Like, my brother was a police officer in a different state, so I know that, you know, they're doing their jobs.
0: How is that not illegal?
2: So, I mean, I guess when you're in public, you don't have a right to privacy. People are allowed to take photos of you.
0: It doesn't seem right.
1: It does not.
0: But, hey.
1: Especially if it is a situation where you're not feeling safe and you are being continuously followed. That, to me, feels like some form of harassment.
0: What you would think.
2: I agree. I thought so, too. I think that harassment and stalking laws are just behind. Because there's certain, like, it's really hard to prove, first of all. And then also, like, there's things like he has to be saying something to you or, following you to home or work or, you know, things like that. And so it's just kind of tricky because I don't know what else he's doing. I know that ever since I also posted my videos, other women have come forward to say he's done the same thing to them. And then even last night, I got a message from a girl saying, I saw him park and wait for me in the median. And as soon as, like, I stepped out of my car, he was immediately taking pictures of me. And I knew who it was because of your videos. Like, thank you for sharing. And, like, I took out my pepper spray and then he left.
0: I just don't understand. Like, what's it going to take? He grabs someone? You know what I mean? Like, at what point? Like, and what is he doing with those pictures? Exactly. Probably something creepy, I would think.
1: I mean, you don't even know if he's distributing them. I mean.
0: Yeah.
2: Right.
0: And one more time, if you have ran on Bayshore, you run on Bayshore, this is a very important moment for you. And, you know, if you have before, maybe you have recognized a blue van. We have Bryce on with us who's gone mega viral. And thank God she has.
1: Absolutely.
0: I believe Fox had her on last night as well. Mm-hmm. It's important we get this word out right now that there's this, like, creep. I saw that another man was on the news too. He, like, they've got signs now that are like, hey, you know, this dude's a perv, you know, be ultra, aware of that. Something I wanted to bring up, I saw a comment on your Instagram. We don't have to say the radio station or anything, but I've heard it. And then I know that you were pretty pissed off on your Instagram as well. Yeah. I don't understand the comments of,

0: the, hey, we'll dress differently?
1: Yeah, those are disappointing. Like, luckily the support has outweighed all of those types of comments, but there has been some people who've commented saying, or messaged me even saying, like, if women dress differently or wore like less revealing clothing, like, you wouldn't have to worry about getting pictures taken of you. And
2: that is,
1: like,
2: so disappointing.
1: That's like victim blaming, you know? And
0: yeah. And I said too, I said this earlier in the show, guys dress more revealing on Bayshore than any woman. They're wearing like 2-inch inseam Lululemon shorts and no

0: like when you're running in, you know, 95 degrees, like it's also just smarter to dress like athletic clothes are made that way for a reason, you yeah. know? So yeah, those comments are just like pretty ignorant.
1: And that's, unfortunately there are people like that. Bryce, you know, I want to say thank you for, you know, doing this and for letting people know. You know, I think about like my fiance, she used to go out on Bayshore and stuff like that. And it just sucks that, you know, something like this has to happen where you got to make a video to get some attention on this. Do you feel comfortable mm-hmm. now? Like, do you still go out alone or are you running with a friend? I know that you said that you called your parents and told them, like, and then your brother's from in a different state. So I don't know if your parents are in a different state. Do they get worried about you going out there?
0: Yeah, my family all lives out of state. So I haven't gone back out since last Wednesday when I last saw him, because now that I've posted about it, people are, you know, obviously like watching him, and it seems like he's there every night, and he's there till about 10 p.m. and he also rides his bike down Bayshore and the Riverwalk. So it's just kind of, I don't know, I kind of have anxiety about it. So
1: yeah.
0: I've been running, like in different areas or on a treadmill.
2: I mean, it's understood. But Bryce, thank you for creating awareness of this person, for looking out for other women, because unfortunately, women, we don't have the ability to go out in public and not always be looking over our shoulder. It's just, it's a fact and it is sad. So hopefully this story can be like a wake up call for lawmakers to change what these laws are when it comes to taking pictures of strangers. I think that's completely unacceptable.
1: It makes no sense to me that that's
2: it creates an unsafe space, and that is not fair and it's not right.
0: Mm-hmm. I agree.
1: It's perv protection.
2: It's they're perv
1: protecting
2: protection.
1: They're protecting pervs. That's not
0: I
1: okay.
0: agree.
1: Bryce, I cannot thank you enough. I hope that you have a wonderful day. You've got an open invite, by the way, if you want to, you know, I think Jed said you're going out of town or something. When you come back, you're more than welcome to come in the studio and co-host the show with us. And, you know, we could talk more about all of this.
0: Thank you.
1: Yeah. Hopefully we continue this relationship on. I really appreciate you, you coming on with us.
0: Yeah, thank you for helping to spread awareness too. I know that other women really appreciate it.
1: All right. We'll talk to you later, Bryce.
0: All right. Thank you. Bye.
1: That was Bryce, who you can follow her. I'm sure that you've already seen the videos and stuff like that. I don't know. The more I think about it too. Hey, Jed. Come on in here. By the way, thank you to Ashley. Even though she's on vacation, she contacted Bryce, which was super cool. And then she tossed it over to Jed so Jed could connect us with her. Maybe we set up with her.
3: Mm-hmm.
1: What if we all went for a run?
3: With her?
1: Like, what if we all went for a run on Bayshore when she gets back?
2: Okay.
3: Okay.
1: Can you text her and ask her, hey, when you come back, would you be interested in all, we can all go on a run together? And what we can do is we can get anyone and everyone who wants to come out and we can go. And even if you're, you know, you're like me, dude, I ran a full mile last week and it was a huge deal, but I can't get back to it. I'm trying so hard every day. I've been going on walks and runs. I can't get more than 0.25 on my watch, 0.25. And then I'm gassed. So maybe I bring a scooter.
2: Okay. Well, you can scoot along and maybe Bryce can give you some running tips.
1: Why did you give that look about a scooter?
3: Because you're not physically handicapped.
1: I know, but like a little bit of a scooter. I'm just saying, so if you want to go with us, but you don't feel like you can run,
3: we can also do scooters.
2: Yeah, or we can walk fast.
1: And we can call it scooters for safety.
2: I love that.
3: But you're saying like a Razor scooter, not like a motorized scooter. Razor scooter.
2: He needs all the details.
1: We can get Allie.
3: Or rollerblade.
1: Could Mike with the Michael with the moto help us out? We can get some bikes.
3: Yeah.
1: But actually, reach out to her and ask that if you could.
3: Okay, we'll do.
1: And if you have any interest in going with us, let's set this up. 97720. You can text in. But Bryce is going out of town. When she gets back, let's set that up where we go. We do a little perv patrol.
2: A safe space sprint.
1: Safe space sprint. A safe space sprint. Safe space sprint. Safe space sprint.
2: You nailed it.
1: So we're
4: working time.

0: Cube's Big Three season is heating up. The most competitive basketball league on earth is on CBS this Sunday. Coach Steven Jackson and the DMV Trilogy face off against two-time MVP Michael Beasley and the defending champion Miami 305 in a must-win game for both teams. Then the battle for Texas as Greg Monroe, Coach Nancy Lieberman, and the Dallas Power take on Jonathan Simmons and the Houston Righands. The game played the way you love. Watch live Sunday on CBS at 1 p.m. Eastern, 10 a.m. Pacific, and catch replays Monday on BET, presented by iHeart.
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were absolutely disgusted with me when I admitted to this earlier this week on the show. 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It's up next.

0: Ashley's not here. She's celebrating her birthday. She's going to be back soon, and we love Ashley. She would definitely love that we're talking about this. I'm sure that she's going to listen to the podcast and go, ah, damn, they should have saved this for when I was here, because she loves to eat paper. Have you seen her do that?
1: I have.
0: Oh, yeah. When we were all at the hotel, she was just
1: chowing down.
0: Yeah. We're live, 93.3 FLZ, yada, yada, yada. 800-409-9393. What is the non-edible thing that you eat? We're continuing this food talk, and yes, I may or may not be doing this whole 24-hour dumbass fast, so I'm just starving. But you remember when you ate the sucker stick?
2: Oh, yeah, those are the best. Like when you're done with the whatever, the Tootsie Pop or whatever, yeah, and you just gnaw on the paper stick that is, I don't know how to describe it. It's kind of like eating paper, except it's a little bit different material.
1: And you get to like unravel it.
2: Yeah. And then it's like all like, and then when you're done with it, you just go whoop, and you throw it on the ceiling and then it sticks to the ceiling. Joe and I used to do that. Or I used to do that in high school. Joe witnessed me do it.
0: No, I would do Starburst wrappers.
2: Yeah.
1: You like the waxy feel?
0: Well, no. I liked the destruction of the ceiling. You take a star, you chew on a Starburst wrapper, mm-hmm, and you throw it on. Should have never looked up. These are the ceilings that it does it on.
1: Oh my God, shut up. Yes. Does it stick up there?
0: The white paneling ceilings that they have them in most schools, and this is where I would do it. No one do it, by the way. Please, I know the kids listen. Don't do it. It's very destructive, and it was rude of me to do it, but it was funny. And also, so basically, you chew it, you throw it up there, and whatever color the wrapper was, it would stain the ceiling.
1: Oh, shit. I bet your teacher loved that.
0: I thought you almost said the S word. Almost got you.
1: Yeah.
0: Do you eat anything that is non-edible?
1: When I was a kid, I used to eat lilacs, like the flower.
0: Lilac.
1: Or lilac, however you say it. The purple flower smells really good.
0: Ah, pretty.
1: Because the inside is sweet.
0: Really?
1: Heck yeah. Have you ever had like a really pretty dish and it comes with a flower? The flower is actually edible. Bye-bye.
0: You eat the flowers that they put in drinks?
1: I mean, I used to. Ew. Not anymore.
0: Okay. And it's sweet, huh?
1: Yeah.
0: But I suppose that constitutes as food.
1: Okay.
0: Right? Or wrong? I don't know.
1: You're looking for like someone who like eats boogers or something.
0: Well, let's see here. Which, by the way, yeah, Jed eats his. You seen him eat his boogers?
1: Yes.
0: He loves eating his boogers. It's crazy.
1: I don't understand the thought
0: process.
1: He's
0: the only person I know who like. And by the way, he'll just be like, "Yeah, I eat my boogers." Who is this?
3: This is Tony.
0: Hey, Tony, what are you eating that's not food?
3: So, the cupcake wrappers, I'll eat the cupcake and I'll chew on the paper that it comes in.
0: Bonus dough. Pretty much, right?
1: Left no crumbs.
0: Do you?
3: Yeah, no crumbs.
0: I almost said, do you swallow it? Do you eat it though?
3: No. So I'll chew on it and then I'll spit it out once I'm, you know, I get all the flavor out of it.
0: Yeah, so all the bonus dough out. Okay.
1: All right.
3: Right.
0: I haven't had a cupcake in forever, by the way. That sounds good.
1: Got to get some Wright's Gourmet House cupcakes. Two new locations coming.
0: I like that. Tony, you're the best. Haley. Oh, God. No.
4: Good morning.
1: Morning.
0: A Reuben from Wright's?
1: Heck yeah.
0: God! All right, Haley, what do you eat?
4: When I was a child, I used to chew on the Polly Pocket dresses. I don't know if you guys remember those.
1: Okay.
0: Let's see.
4: It was like almost like chewing gum without it ever deteriorating, if that makes any sense.
1: Oh, they were squishy. You're right.
4: Yep.
1: Mm-hmm.
0: They just taste like rubber?
4: Yeah.
0: There is something about like chewing a pen that has the grip on it, chewing that grip on it.
1: Oh, yeah. Like the rubber.
4: Oh, my God, yeah.
0: Rubber tastes good. Rubber does taste good. I don't know why it does.
2: Just don't ingest it.
4: Yeah, don't do that.
1: Yeah.
0: Don't ingest any of the things that we're saying. Just people do it for some reason. But don't do it. Anyone listening right now, don't do it. Booger, buddy.
2: I like boogers.
4: Guys, have a great day.
1: Can you just like give me some insight to why there's booger eating
2: they're
1: happening?
2: Salty. I don't know.
1: I'm gonna gag.
2: What?
1: Salty.
2: Just give it a try.
1: And slimy.
2: Yeah.
1: No.
2: Summers, I'm telling you, no one in this room has ever tried it, and I think that it's worth the squeeze.
1: Oh.
2: Just especially if the best ones. Can I tell you what the best boogers are, Joe? The best boogers are those crusty ones on the outside, and then you pull them out, and then it just strings, and then you take the string and you go, and then you get that crunch. Slimy and crunchy all in one.
1: Please tell me you have not done this in front of your girlfriend.
2: I'm sure she's seen it.
1: Because you're low-key about it.
2: Yeah. What?
1: Joe.
0: I'm trying really hard not to throw up right now. One of these days, I am going to throw up live on the
2: just
0: air.
2: Just try
0: I'm
2: it.
0: Getting closer and closer to realizing that I'm going to vomit.
2: Just know that if it's red, it's a no-go. It means
1: my God.
2: What?
0: Four people, you just caused a four-car pileup on the right. Howard Franklin right now because people cannot stand what you just said. What?
2: Anybody who okay, it's just like Nickelback fans.
0: Would you ever eat someone else's booger?
2: No. Here's the deal. People who say they've never at least tried a booger in their life are like people who say they hate Nickelback. They're lying and saying they hate Nickelback.
0: I've never tried a booger.
1: I have never tried a booger.
2: I think you're both lying.
1: Why would I lie about that?
2: Because why would people lie about liking Nickelback? It's the same
1: Nickelback
2: reason.
1: Nickelback and bugs are two completely different entities.
0: You're a big Nickelback fan. Why are you comparing boogers to Chad Kroger?
2: Because they're both great. Boogers are what protect stuff from going into your nostrils.
1: Yeah, so there's like germs and dust and hair and bugs.
2: And it protects, and speaking for myself here, immunity.
1: So you're building your immune system by doing that.
2: Yeah. Getting into cold
1: water.
2: I mean,
1: he might be onto something. I'm not going to, I can't lie, but I can't.
0: Don't say those things.
2: Thank you for at least having my back
0: don't
2: on something.
0: Say, don't Katie Summers. Say, take back your comment there, Katie. Take it back. I need you
2: don't
0: to take
2: it back.
0: Back.
2: Don't take it back.
0: I need you to take it back.
2: Whose side are you on
1: oh,
2: this?
1: Oh, God.
0: Eat a booger.
1: No!
2: Yes.
0: Then take it back your comment.
1: I don't care about my
2: immune system.
1: You
2: can go viral on TikTok if you ate your booger.
0: Mike.
5: Hey, I'm sorry, guys, but I'm right there with Jeff, man. And you took the words right out of my mouth. That's why I was calling to tell him the best boogers are the ones that you described. Kind of crusty, but then they turn out to be kind of soft in the end.
1: What?
5: Uh-huh. Yeah,
2: it's like,
5: man.
2: It's like
5: uh-huh.
2: a boneless chicken.
5: And then also, too, sometimes I don't eat them all. If it's a big, big one, and it's like crusty, I'll flick it to see how much distance I can get.
2: Or what about these? The ones that are kind of like Play-Doh, Mike, and you roll them up and you flick them. You don't even eat them.
5: Yeah, but sometimes they get stuck on your finger. You got to flick a few times before they come off.
1: You guys are absolutely feral. This is insane.
2: Mike, you should see poor Joe right now. He looks like he's going to have to be wheeled off the TGH.
1: It's a good thing you're fasting.
5: You can't knock it until you try it, man. You got to try it at least one time.
2: That's my whole point. Try it once.
5: It'll open up a whole new horizon for you.
2: It's like blue cheese. No one liked blue cheese until they tried it. I was like,
5: yeah,
2: I hate blue
5: exactly.
2: cheese. Then when I tried blue cheese, I loved it.
5: Yep, I agree with you. I'm right there with you, Jeff.
2: Thank you.
0: Mike, we'll talk to you later. Zach?
6: Hey.
1: Hi.
0: Go ahead.
6: Hey, I just want to say, like, with the show, I eat the entire shell from the peanut butter.
2: Wait, you what?
6: So, you know, like, the peanut butter, like, you know, the actual peanut butter?
2: Yeah.
6: So, I actually eat the entire, like, thing, including the shell.
2: Wait, it's the plastic container that it comes in?
1: What?
0: I think I know what Zach's trying to say. Zach. You're saying the peanut butter before it becomes a peanut butter. You're talking about
6: correct.
0: A nut, like a peanut.
6: Yes.
0: And you eat the shell of the peanut.
6: Yep.
0: Thank you. I have Zach's subtitles in my head at all times.
1: I love that. Thank you for the interpretation.
0: By the way, Zach, I do the same thing.
1: Yeah. It's like eating sunflower seeds whole.
0: It's the best part. Okay. It's salty. It's the salty part
6: and
0: of the
6: people,
0: nut.
6: People think that it's weird that I eat the entire thing.
0: I do the same.
6: Like, I don't.
0: I do the same thing, Zach.
6: Yeah.
2: And people,
6: all right, good. I'm not alone then.
0: No. Thank you, Zach. And by the way, Zach, I love how you just described a peanut. That was the best description of a peanut I'd ever heard.
1: Straight to the peanut butter.
0: We'll talk to you later, Zach. We love you.
6: Thank you.
0: Thank you. There you go.
1: Thank you. Thank you.

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1: Ice Cube's Big 3 season is heating up. The most competitive basketball league on earth is on CBS this Sunday. Coach Steven Jackson and the DMV Trilogy face off against two-time MVP Michael Beasley and the defending champion Miami 305 in a must-win game for both teams. Then the battle for Texas as Greg Monroe, Coach Nancy Lieberman, and the Dallas Power take on Jonathan Simmons and the Houston Righands. 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
17: 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So what was your first dog's name? The answer popped right into your head, didn't it? Because he was that special. And what was your first dog's food? Probably Pedigree. It's what we've all been feeding our special dogs for 40 years. It was good then, and it's better now. Every bowl has 100% complete nutrition, supporting 6 health essentials that bring out the good in your dog. And now Pedigree includes Vitamin Good Bites, a nutrient boost your dog will love. 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
0: Monday through Friday, you can hear them live. Today, we hear the ugly, terrible, and atrocious from the past week of the Joe Show. 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
19: So everybody on the Joe Show has been wanting to see the Odyssey. The only problem is we're running into a situation with the seating. It's Jed from the Joe Show. It is all of your favorite segments from throughout the week that you're going to hear this morning and us.

0: am very sad. Very, very, very sad that this did not happen with The Mandalorian. I thought for sure The Mandalorian would be the biggest movie of the year and it would be sold out on sold out. You can go to the movie now and you get a large popcorn and they put it in a Mandalorian aluminum, you know, thing because they couldn't sell all of them. That bummed me out, but that's not what I want to talk about. The Odyssey is the biggest thing ever.
1: Oh, yeah.
0: People are losing their mind over the movie. It is the story of Odysseus. It was written by Homer, who did. It's like it's literally every Greek mythology story all in one. It's sick, and it's got every Hollywood star you can think of: Matt Damon, Anne Hathaway, Tom Holland, Zendaya.
2: Lupita Nyong'o, John Berthenol.
0: You picked Lupita Nyong'o. Who is that?
2: Oh, you know her. She was in the movie Nope. Oh,
0: of course.
2: Oh, I'm sorry, not Nope. Us.
0: I don't know.
2: Us.
0: But anyways, all right. So what I want to talk about is I could not get a ticket last weekend. I could have gotten a ticket, but I didn't know if morally it would have been okay to get this one ticket. But The Odyssey is sold out everywhere. I checked every single movie theater I could. I want to see it in IMAX specifically.
1: I agree.
0: Did you guys see the whole thing on how like the movie's shown in four different ways? So there's four different ways that you can see the movie, four different theaters.
1: And they had like the 70 millimeter too, right?
0: So like you're like missing out on like
2: part of the shot.
0: Full aspect of the scene.
2: Yeah.
0: And you how don't the, see it in IMAX.
1: And how the director wants you to see the film.
2: In a bigger frame.
1: Correct.
2: Is what you're saying? Yeah. Oh, cool. I like that.
0: So I've been trying to see it in IMAX. And over the weekend, I wanted to see it. The problem is in every single movie theater, the only seats that were available were the handicap ones.
1: Ooh.
0: So I guess my question is could I have gotten those tickets? Would it be okay? Or am I supposed to leave those filled just in case, you know, someone wants to pull up in a wheelchair?
2: You can absolutely not sit in a designated handicap spot in a theater.
0: But what if all the tickets are sold out and that's what's available?
2: Gotta wait for the next showing.
0: Yeah, but now I did, by the way, so no one call in and say that I'm an a-hole.
2: Right.
0: I did wait. I just like...
2: Could I have?
0: Yeah. Because this weekend, by the way... Like, I really want to see it. I know we're talking about doing something this weekend. We've got Pop Stroke as a potential Celebration Station. Mm-hmm. We could go mini golf with the alligators over at... what's
2: Congo River, baby.
0: Congo River. I mean, whenever I'm on 19 and I drive by it, I go, God, one of these days I'm going. The Odyssey's another option of ours. But it's not because I can't, like, even while we talk about this, I'll see if I can find tickets right now. I doubt I can. Let's go. But, yeah, so is it morally wrong to sit in the handicap seats?
2: See, I say that about the seats, but I'm very guilty, and please don't crucify me. I will use the handicap stall.
0: Got to.
2: And I've seen videos at theme parks where people are just like roasting someone for using the handicap stall. I just like the space.
1: Same.
0: When I was a little kid, my parents took us on a Disney cruise, which was cool. Mm-hmm. My dad did not like the size of the bathrooms.
2: Right.
0: So he would use the handicap bathroom that was on like the main floor. Mm-hmm. And someone was waiting one time. And I'll never forget as a little kid, like that's a core memory of mine that I'll never forget because the person was not happy. And my dad didn't know what to do. So he started to limp. Bring that up. Bring that up to him. It's one of the. It was. And he didn't know what to do, so he did that. Not a good look. Not a good look.
1: Hold on, I gotta look something up.
0: All right. So if we wanted to see it Friday, let's go Saturday night. Okay. AMC. What are you looking up? If I'm looking up this.
1: Well, I'm looking up to see parameterly if it's.
0: Oh, if it's legal
1: or not.
0: An 800-409-9393. Maybe you're a handicapped cop. I don't know. Or maybe like you're
2: you
0: a cop.
2: You definitely can't park in one of those stalls either in the parking lot. I know, we've had this discussion with Ashley before.
0: Yeah, bro, I'm telling you, it's only the handicaps.
2: Oh my God, you're not kidding.
0: No, it's literally on all these theaters. It's only the handicaps.
1: Okay.
0: And why is no one in a wheelchair wanting to see The Odyssey?
1: That's a good point.
0: Someone's got to look that up.
1: So it is not illegal to purchase a handicap ticket if you are not disabled. So there's your answer.
0: Okay, then we're doing that. It's literally, and the only ones that have available seating is the 10 p.m. ones, but I'm not trying to get out of a movie theater at 1 a.m.
2: Right.
1: No, I
2: agree.
1: Yeah,
2: it's 3 hours.
1: Ooh, they might. Oh, dude, here's the thing. If you do buy the handicapped seat, Joe, they're saying here that movie theaters, if there is somebody who is handicapped and you bought a seat, that you are required to, they might require you to move and might even swap spots with them or give you a refund and have you go to a different show.
2: Mm. I mean, that makes sense.
0: Does it, though? Oh, here we go. Like, Sunday at 6 p.m. at Woodlands, you can get a seat, but it's also 6 p.m. We wouldn't get home till, like, 11. Maybe that's a little bit later. But, I mean, no, because, like, 30 minutes of previews.
1: That's crazy that it's... What about veterans? Have you already looked at veterans? That's usually the biggest one. They have a couple IMAX theaters there. That's... I would go with that
0: handicap.
1: One.
0: Literally handicap.
1: But
0: that's
1: also,
0: it.
1: I don't want to be... I feel like the handicapped seats, maybe I'm wrong on this because...
0: No,
1: I'm,
0: they're nice.
1: No.
0: Oh, they're not, nice. I'm when not, I got an empty theater, I sit in those. They're nice.
1: I'm not questioning the niceness of the seats. I'm questioning the view of the seats because typically speaking, they
0: no,
1: are...
0: No, they have more view too.
1: But I don't think they're the best view in the house. You think the handicapped have the best view in the house?
0: Dude, they've been putting the handicaps in the back. But, the best place to sit in the theater.
1: You know what? Well... Would it be considered?
0: By the way, I keep saying handicaps like I'm talking about a specific person. I'm talking about the seats.
2: What? Can I ask a stupid question?
0: You know what? Let's call it the cap seats.
1: Let's give you a stupid answer.
2: Is there actually a chair there? If someone's in a wheelchair, don't they just... You
0: know what? I never thought about that.
1: I never thought about that either.
0: You know, you want to know what it
2: is? Is there an actual seat there?
0: Yes, but it's like they go two in space.
2: Gotcha, gotcha, gotcha, gotcha.
0: You want to back that thing in? You can do that if you want.
2: Yeah, back it up. Okay.
0: Yeah, you're on the air.
3: Hi, I'll just give you a wheelchair and then call it a day. Just go see the show.
0: Now.
2: That would be riding dirty.
0: I've thought about that with like going to Disney and doing it.
3: Exactly.
0: Yeah, that is riding. That is quite literally riding dirty. But well, I think about it with like, yeah, it would be great to. I'm gonna go to Epic Universe in a couple of weeks with my fiance, which I'm super excited about, and they are notorious right now for unbelievably long lines. Hey, they're a partner of the show, and we love Universal. We got to figure out something.
2: Okay.
0: Fast passes are completely unaffordable. Have you seen them?
3: Oh yes.
0: Dude, I went to buy my tickets. It was more expensive for a fast pass than it was a normal ticket.
2: That happened with Halloween Horror Nights.
3: I believe it.
0: That's unbelievable. Anyways.
3: Yeah, Kings Island and Cincinnati is the same way. You buy your ticket, and then if you want
0: to... I thought like, okay, well, I got a wheelchair. I'm a wheelchair. I don't even care.
3: I'm doing a bad person now.
0: but I'm afraid that karma's going to bite me.
2: Yes.
3: Okay. Well, I have got a kinds of.
2: Well, you have an option here.
3: Take care of my mom. That's horrible.
0: Does your mom have a wheelchair?
3: Work. Yeah, but she doesn't use it.
0: Can

0: So I was thinking, like, give it to Joe and he can go to the show.
1: Yeah, maybe.
2: Well, extra points for creativity.
1: I mean, all right. We might have to.
0: No, I'm just a bad girl. I'm a really bad girl.
1: Yeah, we might need this. All right, we love you and thank you. Thank you for the idea. I mean, yes. Listen, I might have to take you up on that. Lauren, you saw The Odyssey. Is it worth maybe potentially risking, you know, karma and sitting in the handicap seat?
3: No, I wouldn't sit in a handicap. But listen, there's no previews. The movie just starts. It has like the thing where, oh, go get your popcorn and drink and blah, blah. Yeah. But there's no previews.
1: Well, okay, all right. Well, then that's good. How did you get a seat? How far in advance did you buy the... Oh, wait, did you see it in IMAX?
3: Well, I don't know. I don't know if we saw it in IMAX.
1: Then you didn't.
3: It was great, though. Like, it was the most awesome movie I've ever seen. But
1: was it?
3: I can't imagine it being any more intense than what we saw. Like, I don't even think I'd want that.
1: Yeah, besides Achilles, I've only heard good things about this movie, so...
3: Oh, my God, it's amazing. And the time goes by so fast, it's 3 hours. But literally, I went with my son, and I was like, I can't believe it's already over. It's so good.
1: You didn't have to pee?
4: There was no intermission?
3: No, there was no intermission. No, I didn't have to pee. I brought my own popcorn and my own drinks, brought my own bag in. We didn't have to pay for anything except the ticket.
4: Because I've heard in 70 millimeter, if you see it in 70 millimeter, they did the same thing with Hateful Eight with Quentin Tarantino. Mm-hmm. They had intermission to change out the
2: film. Oh, yeah, true.
4: So you had like a 10 or 15 minute intermission to go pee. What?
3: Oh, no, there was none of that. Oh. No. And there was the theater was empty. There was probably 20 people in the whole theater.
4: Oh, that's... Wow, what theater are you going to? We can't even find a seat.
1: Yeah, all right. This is good. Lauren, thank you so much. I will... I am not...
3: Have a great time.
1: I am not taking that seat. I just want to make that clear.
4: I'll take it.
1: Found six handicapped seats next to me.

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1: No.
0: No. Never.
1: Anonymously, maybe.
0: No. I'm not a complainer. Okay? But, Jed, you gotta stop doing... This bothers me so much. Katie, have you noticed? He'll laugh at his phone, or he'll make a comment. He'll literally say something out loud, like talk yeah. mm-hmm. to himself. But then he won't tell me what he's looking at. You can't do that. You can't audibly do something and not share it with the room.
1: This is not show and tell.
0: Yeah, I know, but you're like...
1: You don't want to go inside my head. You don't want to go inside my head.
2: But then you can make Joe laugh, too.
1: No, because
0: you're not curious what he's laughing at?
2: A little bit.
1: There's no, it's only things
0: I hate when people do that.
1: Funny.
2: And it's like nothing. It's nothing.
0: It's nothing.
1: It's
2: inside
1: nothing.
2: Joke.
1: It's no, because it's funny in my head. And then here's the thing. Joe will be like, oh, would you like to share what was so funny? And then I'll say, and he's like,
0: Hold on. I don't say it like I'm a teacher. I just say it's like what's so funny.
1: Jed's show and tell. No, I'm laughing because it's funny for me.
0: I know, but since you're laughing at like.
1: You don't want, you're not going to laugh at it though. I know you. You're
2: well,
1: not going to laugh
2: at it. Try
1: it
2: on me. Let me see.
1: No, I can't share.
0: Because you're interested what it is, right? Well, or am I just so nosy?
2: Not smart enough to get your sense of humor?
1: I think it's so dumb that you would be like, okay, that's dumb.
0: Dumb? Yes. I love dumb.
1: No, that's
2: my favorite.
1: But I know Joe and I love brain rot activity, but there's sometimes where it's not that funny.
0: But for you, it wouldn't be.
1: Yeah,
0: but funny or not, you can't do something out loud and not share with the group what it is.
1: But or That's I could be fact. The opposite. I could be the opposite of that. I could be like Joe, where he watches his reels on full volume and then he starts laughing. I'm like,
0: I show
2: him. Then he shows us.
0: Yeah,
1: you know, I don't need to be. He already told us what the punchline is.
0: Austin, don't you think that like if someone starts to laugh at something in public or they're looking at their phone and they're reacting out loud. There you go. That's what I wanted to say. Reacting out loud.
3: You got to tell someone.
1: Austin, yep. But why? If I know Joe like the back of my hand. I know that.
3: Yeah, you got to tell.
0: You have to. It doesn't Austin. Even. It's not just. It's not just me. It's everyone.
1: Who else has complained about me doing this?
3: It makes it fun showing people. Yeah.
1: But Austin.
0: This isn't just about you. Other people do this. I'm saying you have to share the joy.
1: This is just like a kid sharing a toy. It's my toy.
2: It's like, no. It's like vague posting. You're like the person who posts on Facebook and you're like, thoughts and prayers are needed. And everyone's like, oh my God, what's wrong?
1: No, I am not that person.
2: And then you like, don't say what happened. Yeah.
1: I've never done that on Facebook. And no.
2: You do it in person.
3: It's basically rage baiting if you don't show up.
0: It is.
1: Austin, I thought you were going to call in and hit my back.
0: And no, because the other thing too is... And don't, this is not a bad, I'm not saying this in a negative way. I know you like the attention. So you like that we're doing this right now. You're like, you know what? Got him.
3: Exactly. Get some more attention on you.
1: Yeah. It's not rage bait. It's just that I know that they're not going to find it that funny. And when it's an Alex Jones meme, they're not going to...
3: I mean, I guess that's fair, I guess.
1: You know, yeah, exactly. Oh, would you like me to share
0: that
1: with you, Austin?
0: Don't tell me what I think is funny. Let me see.
2: But also, who's Alex Jones?
0: You don't know Alex Jones?
2: No, who is that?
0: You've never heard about the frogs?
1: They're putting chemicals in the frog.
3: I've never heard of that.
1: Oh, what?
0: You've never heard of Alex Jones? Maybe you should just keep it to yourself.
1: Infowars.com.
0: Yeah, Infowars.com.
2: Is it the gay frogs?
1: No, yes, it's the gay frogs guy.
2: Yeah, same guy.
1: Oh, Austin, do we have to educate you? Did you know that they're adding chemicals in the water
0: okay,
1: that
0: are right.
1: turning the freaking frogs gay?
3: That makes the frogs gay?
1: Yeah, dude, it's legitimate. It's science. They even did it, and there was male frogs mating. Look, okay, do you have Instagram, Austin?
3: I do.
1: This is not a laughing matter. This is a serious matter, by the way. I'm laughing because Alex Jones is so extra about it. Go to Instagram and just search engine. Don't do it while you're driving. Search engine Alex Jones chemicals in the water turning frogs gay or something like that in Instagram. It'll pull up reels and it'll show up everything. Don't do it while you're driving. If you're driving right now, I'm going to be really upset. Don't.
3: No, I'm not driving.
1: Okay.
3: I'm at work.
1: Okay, good.
2: Oh, I heard a remix of this.
4: Oh, no. I'll being in the water turns frogs gay.
2: But see, we're all laughing.
1: I wasn't laughing about the turning the chemicals in the water. I was laughing at another one where he's like, mathematics, quantum mechanics, the secrets of the universe. Instead, they want you to listen to Justin Bieber. And he couldn't even say his name right. It's Justin Bieber, you clown.
0: We're all laughing right
1: well,
0: now.
1: Well, you're laughing
0: man.
1: At me because we're all you're not right laughing now. At me because the original thought was not the frog's gay. It was let's talk about circumnavigating the globe.
0: Magellan, yeah, we're laughing
1: Magellan
0: at that
1: was
0: too.
1: A cool dude.
4: I guess they're turning the birds gay too with Mercury.
0: No way, oh. Really? Cool.
4: What Alex Jones says.
1: Infowars.com.
4: Oh, now it says people too.
1: The water supply. Well, no, you can find him on X because that's the only place he's allowed to broadcast now. Do you know the Onion bought InfoWars?
0: All right. Really? Austin, we love you.
1: Go down that. By the way, Austin, go down the InfoWars rabbit hole. You'll have a good laugh. It's entertainment. I don't think anything of it's
4: Friday.
1: True. It's entertainment. You too.
0: I think it's true. All right, Austin. We all laugh. So I'm just saying, and that wasn't just on Jed. Many people do this. You got to share. You got to share with them. If you're going to, you know, react out loud.
1: You can't share the toy with all the class at once.
0: But...

0: Hey, is it okay to use a coupon on a first date? 800-409-9393. Text it 97720. Now, Katie, you and Sean have been together for 10 years.
1: That's
0: so
1: right.
0: I would assume that that's not a big deal if Sean pulls one out.
1: I would be like, yes. How many coupons do you have? Save us money.
0: But first date.
1: So I saw this Reddit thread and they were talking about it. And people were just trashing the person that the original poster or whatever put on. And they were talking about, you know, they went on a first date and they busted out a coupon. And I was like, I really don't think that's bad.
0: Mm-hmm.
1: Like, how would you feel if you went on a first date?
0: Depending on how old I was. Now, granted, I met Alyssa when I was 24 or 5. And I was very gaudy back then.
1: Okay.
0: I would wear like 3 necklaces and
1: okay.
0: I, you know, spent way too much money on shoes. And I was very like, I can't wear the same thing. I was the worst type of human being. And back then I would be like, okay, you gotta like show their worth and you pay full price for that nice meal. But now, like if, you know, I was single, I'd pull out a coupon so quick. The only thing, though, whenever I eat out and I have a coupon that I always feel bad about, do the wait staff get now tipped less because the cost of your bill is less?
1: So what I do is I tip on what the original
0: cost
1: would be. You're still saving money, but then you're not like sliding them the tip.
0: Yeah.
1: I don't know if that's like what you're supposed to do, but.
0: 800-409-9393. You go on a date. Is anyone who's listening right now, would they have an issue with it? Because I feel like we're a pretty common sense type community. And actually, you know what? No, we're not. We're really not. You listen to the show every day. It's something crazy. Tammy, you say it's not okay. It's kind of cheap on a first date.
2: You don't want to make that first impression.
0: Really?
2: Yeah.
1: How so?
2: It's not frugal, it's cheap.
0: Okay. And that would be a turnoff to you?
2: Definitely.
0: Do you need to be taken also to like a nice place for a first date? Like you don't want a coffee shop. You want like I don't know, if you live in like South Tampa, you want Bella's.
2: No, a coffee shop is fine. Just have a cup of coffee. But like as far as a dinner, yeah, I don't want to go to McDonald's.
0: But what if they have a playpen? They have play fort. They got the one, you know, the one that you climb
1: the
0: ball up.
1: Pit.
0: You bang on the plastic glass to get your mom's attention. You don't even want to go to that?
2: No.
0: All right, fine. I tried to convince you otherwise. But okay, this is good. Tammy, by
2: love
0: the
2: you
0: way.
2: Guys.
0: I love you. You are not alone. Check this out. Sarah, you say it's a bad thing to bring a coupon out on a date.
3: Yes.
0: Has that ever happened to you?
3: Well, I've been married 22 years, so no.
0: Yeah. Like, if your now husband did that, though, that would have been a red flag and potentially could have stopped you from, you know, being with the love of your life.
3: Knowing my husband, no, probably not.
0: Okay.
3: But this day and age, yeah, probably.
0: Yeah. Do you think that it's also good, like, you know, someone single right now is listening to this. I'm like, you know, single guy or, you know, a woman who wants to take a, you know, a girl or a guy out on a date. I don't know. Listen, whatever sexuality you are looking to take someone else out on a date. You're the one that's taking them out on a date. So you're going to be the one that pays for it. Do you also recommend going to somewhere nice?
3: No, I don't think so. It doesn't have to be like extravagant.
0: Just pay full price.
1: There's no coupon.
3: Yes, just pay full price. That's it.
0: All right, good. We're learning right
3: and my
0: now.
3: My husband took me to Subway on our first date.
0: Oh, really? Did you get a cold cut combo?
1: Yeah.
3: I don't remember that much, but.
0: Dude, I love the cold cut combo. Get a little cold cut combo, lettuce, mayo, mustard, tomato, pickles.
1: Ooh, extra pickles.
0: Oh, yeah. How about it? Talk about a hole-in-one. Sarah, we love you. Name that movie. Cold Cut Combo. Talk about
1: Kevin
0: a hole-in-one. Hey, Kayla.
4: Hey, Joe. Hey, Katie. How you doing?
1: Hi.
0: Life is good when we get to talk to Kayla. Kayla, they are saying that coupons on a first date is a no.
4: It's hot. I think it's very hot because you're showing that you can save money and you're smart with your money.
1: That's
4: so
1: right.
4: You're smart and you know how to save money. So it's like so hot. That's like end game right there.
5: Hey, how about this?
4: I'm also 27.
5: Well, and see, I you know what? Is that right around? I don't know. I don't know. I'm telling you, when I was in my younger, what do they call it?
1: Low 20s? Showy.
6: Mid-20s?
5: Mid-20s, I stopped. Like, then I started to realize, why am I trying to, like, I felt like I was dressing for other people, not even me.
1: Yeah, and then you're like, debt sucks.
4: Say, guys, my favorite date I ever had was when we split a 10-piece McNugget at McDonald's.
5: Oh, yeah.
1: Yes.
4: That was my favorite date I ever had.
1: That'd be love at first sight.
5: You split a 10-piece?
4: Yeah. Yeah.
5: Dude,
4: yeah.
5: I'd be so annoyed.
1: Is that a no-go for you?
5: I'd be like, man, no, if I'm going to McDonald's.
4: We had a 10-piece and a large fry, and we had our own drinks.
5: You know what? Shame on you. No wonder why you're skinny. I gotta go two orders of 10-pieces, so we're gonna rack with 20 and a quarter pounder with cheese.
4: Oh, God.
5: Because that's the other thing, too.
1: You know what
5: love is, by the way?
1: Yeah.
5: Love is not being afraid to eat around that person. When Alyssa and I had our very first date, did I ever tell you about the first time she came over? We didn't go out to eat. She came over. I got Bella's Italian. If you've ever been in South Tampa, it's like my favorite Italian restaurant besides Olivia. I think Olivia is now taking the cake. But I got three different types of pastas. And then I got, because I heard she liked chicken parm from her best friend Kylie, so I got chicken parm, and then I put them on plates like I got them from my place. Like I made it.

0: Joe Shows Live, 93.3 FLZ. Shout out to Sean, by the way. Sean is my mom's Uber driver right now.
1: Oh, ooh. Hey.
0: Yes.
2: She's finally getting out of here after being delayed back-to-back days. Yeah.
0: My mom and my Aunt Tanya, so they're getting the hell out of here, and I'm hoping it rains even more. I hope that they get stuck again, and then they call me and say, we're coming back. Well, what? I love when my mom's here.
1: Yeah, you want to hang out.
0: Yeah. So, Sean, please be safe with my mother. That's precious cargo. Thank you. Let me see if I can get him up right now. If I'm waking him up, he's probably going to be mad at me. But I want to kick off the show with something real quick. I want to know what you guys would do with this if you had someone working on your place. And then they pull out their phone.
3: Yo, yo, yo.
0: Hey, real quick. Do you mind calling me on air?
3: Oh, my God. Yes, I'll call you on air.
2: Oh, God.
1: That sounds like he has a story.
2: It's got to be good.
0: Jules and I were playing video games yesterday, and Naomi, his beautiful wife, was in the background telling us a story. They had issues with their air conditioner, their AC, which is always a great problem to have in the summer. Mm-hmm. Hey, oh, my man.
4: Hey, oh, my man. Good morning.
0: Talk about the people fixing the AC and what they did.
4: Oh, my God. So we got our AC was down for like a week because it took them a week to fix it. And the whole time they're fixing AC, they're watching YouTube videos on how to fix the AC.
1: Shut up. Shut up.
0: What do you do if you see that? Because at that point, I can watch YouTube.
2: Same, but... I mean, maybe it's just some, maybe it was a unique situation, Jules, where they had to go and watch YouTube.
0: Why?
2: Because
4: he was just swapping out the compressor.
5: I was watching the same videos he was. I should have got my hat back like I did everything he did.
4: I'm just dude came and he was doing it. He was watching the same videos we were watching initially on trying to figure out what the hell the problem was with the AC unit, and then he's like testing the thermostat, and he's watching a YouTube video, and I'm like, dude, I could have did the same thing.
5: I knew it was an issue when I heard the first video I ever watched, how to fix your compressor for idiots. Oh, I knew he was going to
1: for idiots?
5: For idiots. Literally, that's the name of the video. For idiots. That's the name of the video. Had that for idiots. And
0: now,
5: that's what he was watching.
0: Would you rather him watch that video or read the book, How to Fix an AC for Idiots? Like, if he walks in with that black and yellow cover, what feels better?
5: If people are reading the Bible for scripture, okay, and they take that before they take a video, I'm going to take the book before I take the video.
2: Yeah, I would rather read the book and try to do it myself. Because at least if I mess it up, then it's on me. If they mess it up, then it's just like, why am I paying you to do this?
0: 800-409-9393. I wouldn't know what to do even if I watched it. So maybe it was for the best that he was. Why he was just like.
1: But shouldn't he already know how to do that?
4: There you go.
2: Well, it could. I don't know. I kind of want to give this guy the benefit of the doubt. But
1: oh, aren't you a sweetheart?
4: Oh, the AC is fixed though.
2: Yeah, there you go. Hey,
0: I will say that
5: a week and five YouTube videos.
0: What if it was though his first day, and he just decided to not tell you guys it was his like first week? Because I had the people who fixed my windshield. That guy told me. He said, "Oh, this is my first day. By the way, this is my third car." And I remember in my head thinking, "This is not going to go well." And now I can't use my washer fluid. So maybe he should have been watching a YouTube video. You know, maybe that.
5: He didn't tell us because I would have sent him on his way.
4: Yeah, whole week was bad. Window units in a house, you know, having window shakers in. Couldn't even sleep because all yours. And if he was a professional, probably got it done the first or second day.
0: Naomi, you tend to keep your opinions to yourself. So how much did you yell at him?
6: Unfortunately, he did catch me in a really bad moment. I was hangry. And he had just opened the new compressor, and he said all the oil had seeped out. And my thing is, you told me you were going to be here at 9. You didn't show up till almost 2, and now the compressor's messed up. And he's like, I'm going to leave it for 2 hours, and then I'm going to come back. I was like, yeah, you're not going to come back because it's going to rain. So you're using this excuse to not come back. So we're going to have another day without AC. I snapped on this man so bad. I felt bad. I did. I felt bad because I wouldn't want anyone to treat Jules like that when he's just trying to do a job. But I was very, very upset. My house got up to almost 98 this past week.
0: And then she heard him YouTubing how to calm down an angry woman.
6: Yeah. Funny thing is that, you know, after I ate, I went outside. I was like, I'm so sorry. And he's like, oh, it's okay. It's a Puerto Rican woman thing. I'm like, oh, okay, great. Let's blame it on that. Sure.
0: How to calm down a Puerto Rican woman.
7: Four idiots.
4: They probably had a video on that.
0: No, they definitely do. I YouTubed when I was in high school how to grind. I was going to my first ever party.
4: Yes.
0: At a girl named Maddie's house.
4: You said this before.
0: Yes. No, it was Megan Schulte's house. I don't remember.
7: So was Megan impressed?
0: No, she dated Kellen. I was trying to dance with a girl by the name of Rachel. And I YouTubed it. And I didn't end up dancing with her, so I never even got to figure it out. You got a YouTube thing.
2: The first
0: video
2: that came up was R. Kelly's Bump and Grind. So.
7: Oh, and that's what you went off of. Okay.
0: You got it. You got a YouTube to figure things out. I mean, we could YouTube how to host a show. I bet you that they've got like tutorials on that and stuff like that.
2: Yeah, and it was probably made by AI.
4: I've used it. I thought that was the one I use every time before I go on air. When I go over to visit the studio, I always look at that video.
0: How correctly
4: to host a
0: call
4: show on air?
0: Yes, I like that. I like that a lot. Well, have a beautiful day, the both of you, Jules. We might have to talk more about that guy who climbed into the porta potty and got stuck. We spent a really long time talking about that yesterday.
2: Oh, yeah.
0: I still can't just. And the things that Jules was telling me when he used to do that, the things that you would fish out of there. What do you think the number one, and then we'll move on. I'm getting off topic. What is the number one item that he would pull out?
7: Phones.
8: You allow people
2: I'm going to say
8: there?
2: Tampons.
7: Ew.
4: No, that is number one common.
8: For hygiene.
4: Yeah, that's the number one common. Okay. But the number one uncommon thing that we pull out of porta potties. What do you think?
2: We're asking you. You're the expert here.
0: What do you think it is?
2: Number one. I'm going to guess wallets.
0: No, not wallets.
7: Well, I said a phone, but you didn't say yes.
0: No. It does vibrate, some of them.
2: No way.
4: Yes,
8: way.
0: Tickle me Elmo.
8: Tickle me Elmo.
4: Tickle me Elmo are the number one uncommon thing.
7: Where is unhinged.
2: Where are you seeing this? At like festivals, Jules?
0: Also, how is it number
4: festivals,
0: one uncommon?
4: Festivals. Because that's the uncommon item that you would find in them, but you would still find them. Like, who the heck plays with a Tickle Me Elmo in a porta potty and then throws it in the porta potty? There you go. I was trying to figure out how to say it without saying bad words.
0: Yes, thank you for doing that. So we're trying to avoid more Facebook comments.

debate going down on the Joe Show. I mean, it seems like it happens at least a couple times a week, right? It's Tampa Bay's number one and only hit music channel, 93.3 FLZ. It is Jed. It is the In Case You Missed It show. All of our favorite segments from throughout the week we're playing for you this morning. But boneless versus bone-in wings. That's all I'm going to say. We'll get to it next.

0: We've done this in the past before, and we got to bring it back again because Jed was brutally shaming me. There is a potential that we could be working with a pretty big restaurant chain that serves wings. And I don't know. I don't like bones in my wings. I do. He thinks I'm a child
1: those
0: because I do.
1: Those are not wings.
0: Yes,
1: those
0: they are.
1: Nuggets. Those are adult chicken nuggets.
0: Boneless.
2: I wouldn't even call them adult
0: wings.
1: Thank you, Katie. Yes. I'm just saying adult just to make Joe feel better. I'm not trying to be mean here, but if it does not have a bone in it, it is not a wing.
2: It's not a wing.
0: Yeah, so that's not true.
1: That is true.
0: But thanks for giving your wrong opinion.
1: Those are chicken chunks. Wait,
2: where's the wing about it? It's just meat.
1: It has to.
2: There's
1: yeah.
2: no body part.
1: It's got to have flaps to fly.
0: Oh, yeah. So what's a drum?
1: Drum is a leg.
2: Yeah.
1: It's part of, it's
0: I'm
1: one,
0: sorry,
1: it's one
0: but
1: of the
0: if
1: four
0: I fly,
1: wings.
0: Am I using my legs?
1: No, but you, it's one of the four, so it's one of the four wings.
0: Why does that constitute as a wing? It's not a wing.
1: Yes, it is a wing because.
0: No, it is not.
1: Hear me out,
0: you're
1: Joe.
0: Wrong.
1: No,
0: I'm right.
1: No.
0: 800-409-9393. Could you please call in and say that I'm right? If you don't think I'm right, do me a favor. I
2: say
0: need
2: it
0: you.
2: Loud and proud.
1: It's one of the four wings.
0: Why does that constitute as a wing? It's not a wing.
1: Yes, it is a wing because.
0: No, it is not.
1: Hear me out,
0: you're
1: Joe.
0: Wrong.
1: No,
0: I'm right.
1: No.
0: 800-409-9393. Could you please call in and say that I'm right? If you don't think I'm right, do me a favor. I
2: say
0: need
2: it
0: you.
2: Loud and proud.
0: No. Just do this. Unroll your window. And throw your phone out of your window.
1: Oh, don't
0: if you don't agree with me, I'm going to need you to do that. But if you agree with me, Colin.
2: What makes you think it is a wing?
1: Because technically speaking, it's not.
0: Because it's chicken.
1: And you're at the bar. That's what constitutes a wing. If it's so shredded chicken is a wing by that definition.
0: Why are you being so ridiculous?
1: You're being ridiculous. You're the one who thinks boneless wing. They're adult chicken nuggets. They are adult chicken nuggets.
0: Okay. What is a flap? Or a flat, sorry. What is a flat?
2: A flat is a wing.
0: Okay.
2: A
0: wing. What is a drum?
1: It's a wing.
2: It's a wing.
0: Why? Where is it? Where is it on the chicken's body?
2: Statement.
0: Where is it on the chicken's body?
2: The leg.
0: Oh, it is. Do they fly with their legs?
2: Not yet.
0: No, they don't. So why are we calling that a wing and not a boneless wing?
1: Okay,
0: make that make sense.
1: You got some knowledge on you.
0: Hold on, I'm gonna
2: hear this. Okay,
0: hey, wait, real quick. Don't interrupt, Sally.
1: Okay.
0: Hey. Hi, Sally.
3: Well, you know, I have to say, chicken wings are chicken wings. There are flats in their drumettes, or you can get the whole chicken wing. I mean, it depends on what you want and how you get it. But the pieces of chicken, unfortunately, are considered chicken chunks. I don't see how they call them boneless wings. Mm-hmm.

0: brother, this guy stinks!
1: I'm sorry. I have been eating these for years. And, yeah, sorry.
2: Zero lies detected in the statement.
3: Thank you.
4: Hold on one
3: Appreciate
4: second.
3: Appreciate you, Sally.
5: Sally knows what's up.
3: And thank you, Sally.
1: I love you guys, but I'm sorry.
3: I love you more. Now, like I said, unroll that window and chuck your phone out.
5: Don't do it, Sally.
3: I'm just kidding.
1: I'm not throwing an iPhone out the window. I'm sorry.
4: Oh, come on. You got Apple Care.
3: Sally, we love you. We love you. Ayo, my man.
6: Hey, y'all, my man, I need to drop some knowledge on you, okay?
3: Here, while you're dropping knowledge, I'm going to tell you guys what I'm going to do. I'm going to go to Hooters.com. I'm going to go to BuffaloWildWings.com. I'm going to go to Wingstop.com. And give me another wing place. What's another wing place?
6: I think you named the main priority ones.
3: Oh, wait. You know what I'm going to go to as well? Because they've got the best?
2: Varsity Club?
3: Mugs.
2: Oh, I've never been to Mugs.
3: Really?
2: Whiskey Wings? That's a good one.
3: Oh, my God. Mugs?
2: Look up Whiskey Wings?
3: Locally, that's the best. And then we'll do, what's the other one called? Varsity Club.
2: Varsity Club.
3: Granted,
2: go Pack Go.
3: That's a Packers bar, so we'll see if A-O-A. They know what a wing is. Go ahead, Jules, as I'm looking up something.
6: Okay, so I'm going to have to drop some knowledge with the flaps and drums. So I don't know if people notice we get robbed every time we buy wings, because that's actually the drum and the flat is one piece, but they cut them in half, and they charge you per piece for half a chicken wing. Yeah.
3: What?
2: How does that work?
3: Wait, what?
6: Oh, God. So, listen, when you go to Walmart or wherever and you buy chicken wings, it's all one piece, right? But when you go to wing places, they cut the drum off the flat and sell it to you as one piece per piece. Like, they cut it in half, and they'd be like, oh, so Vanessa's, you'd be like, oh, let me get six wings, but you're only really getting three wings. I would have to show it to you.
3: I think you gotta show that to me.
2: I need visual aids on this.
6: Look up a chicken wing right now. Look up chicken wing, a chicken wing right now. Raw chicken wings.
3: Okay.
6: And it's gonna be all one piece.
3: Oh my God.
6: Yeah, so what they cut it in half, right?
2: Oh.
6: So you got the drum and then the flat, and they take off the tip. So they're actually ripping you off, and when you be like, let me get 12 wings, you're actually just getting six wings cut in half to make 12. It's robbery.
3: Whoa.
4: Jules, are you
3: Jules
4: going?
3: Jules just transcended.
4: Yeah, I know.
3: He just transcended.
6: I'm telling you, man, I need to get back in and meditate in the studio and come up with the answer to the universe.
3: Well, you already know. You come in whenever you want.
6: I know, man. I've been traveling, but you see, man, we're being robbed. And I think that's... you know what? If I was president, I would make that illegal. I'm running for president. That's it.
2: And that's your platform.
3: And I'll be voting.
6: Make wings whole again. There we go.
3: All right.
2: I do believe that Hooters gives you the full wing.
4: I think they do, yeah.
2: Mm-hmm.
3: Do they really?
4: Yes.
2: Because I kind of like it when it's chopped in half.
3: Oh,
2: I
3: do too. Yeah. For them.
4: It's easier to eat.
2: Yeah, it is.
3: Okay, all right. Now, let's do this real quick. What I've done right now is I have pulled up menus of very big wing places.
4: Okay.
3: Let's start off local, though, because when it's Buck Sunday, and this isn't an ad, although I will say, Mugs would love to represent you. I would love to make love to your wings. I would love to make love to your... What does that say right there?
4: Just because it says it doesn't mean it's true. It says boneless wings.
3: Okay, all right. So that's one. Okay, all right. Now let's pull up Wingstop. Do you know who owns Wingstop, by the way?
4: Rick Ross.
3: What does that say?
2: Does he really?
4: Boneless wings.
3: All right, so this is boneless wings. Now, if these weren't wings, I wonder why they keep saying boneless wings now. You would think that these big chains maybe would be sued for false advertising. Wait, what does Buffalo Wild Wings say right there?
4: Boneless wings.
3: Okay, all right. Are there any lawsuits against them? I don't believe so. And then Hooters, local. What does Hooters say?
4: It says boneless wings, but Joe.
3: All right. So I rest my case.
4: No, your case is wrong, Joe, because if you go to usfoods.com, it says, yes, boneless wings are essentially chicken nuggets. Both are made from battered, deep fried chicken breast meat. It's not even. Thank you.
2: It's not US even wing meat.
4: Don't have to talk to me.
3: Yeah, but think about it. You said it there. What did you say?
4: I said that they are essentially chicken nuggets, and they're made from deep fried chicken breast meat.
3: Breast.
4: Yeah.
3: The wing of a woman. Think about that.
4: Okay, you got it there.
3: You're welcome.

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1: So, a part of the agreement, and hey, Terry.
2: Morning, Your Honor.
1: Hey, Ryan.
2: Hello.
1: Also, thank you, Terry. That good.
3: Yeah.
1: I could tell you. Listen, that could award you with bonus points for respecting the judge. But a part of the agreement of this is that we would not mention where Terry is a manager at. Let's keep that out of it. But 800-409-9393. How much of it should be free is kind of the debate that we're going to get into with this. If you've ever gone into a restaurant, normally it's like quick service where you got to go up and you grab the utensils, the forks, spoons, knives, whatever.
4: Sauce
1: it may
4: packets
1: be.
4: Or whatever.
0: Right.
1: You're grabbing it yourself. How many is too many? 800-409-9393. You can text in at 97720. I'm going to start off with Ryan, though. Ryan, why do you feel entitled to grab as much as you need?
2: Well, I'm a paying customer. I go there. I put my order in. I'm there probably 3-4 days a week. I'm buying food for myself and somebody else. And, I'm going to grab what I need.
1: Terry, how much is Ryan grabbing to where you're like, you know what, we gotta handle this somewhere else?
5: It's a crazy amount. I mean, he's getting one or two meals at a time, right? Like he said, so get one or two forks at a time, get a few napkins, get what you need for those meals. He's taking stacks of napkins. What does one guy need with 20 forks? Why are you walking out with that? I swear one of these times he walked out with an entire bottle of hot sauce.
1: Why, Ryan?
5: I'm getting reports from people that might...
1: Yeah, sorry, Terry, not to cut you off, but Ryan, why? Because that is a lot. What are you doing with these forks?
2: Well, I'm using them. I've got a meal. I want to eat my meal. I want to grab some forks to eat my meal.
1: Yeah, but 24?
2: Well, they're there. They're plastic. I mean, it doesn't really matter. Like I said, I'm a paying customer. I mean, I'm buying something at the restaurant, so it doesn't matter. I'm giving them my money and a lot. I'm there all the time. Mm-hmm. So I mean, they want to give me a hard time about grabbing a couple of napkins and some forks. I'm not doing anything any different than any of the other customers, but somehow I'm here in this court thing on the radio talking about it. I mean, it's ridiculous.
1: Terry, you brought up the whole hot sauce. He grabbed a full hot sauce bottle. Ryan, why that though?
2: Why did I grab the hot sauce?
1: Yeah, like, and I don't, really don't want to. I mean, I feel like that might give away where Terry is a manager at, but let's try to keep it as vague as possible. But let's be honest, but those things are like glass, they're not.
2: Yeah, well, I'm using it. I'm getting a whole meal, sometimes two, sometimes three. And, I want to use my hot sauce.
0: I mean, Ryan, I'm going to have to disagree with when you were saying that everyone else does it. Not everyone else does that.
1: But a lot of people do it.
0: I don't do it.
1: All right, I'm going to be honest. I definitely go in and I'll grab like 4 or 5 forks.
0: Why do you need all those forks, though?
1: This place specifically has the best disposable fork.
0: Okay, so you're kind of stealing, though.
1: Wait, you've only been in this place like once, and that was a shock to all of us.
0: Well, I'm not really like...
1: I'm going to get it today for lunch. I'll bring in a fork tomorrow, and you're going to understand why. I mean, these are nice... They're nice utensils.
4: They are.
0: I think it should be utensils for each meal and one extra if one falls on the floor. There is no need to take 24 forks.
1: If you...
0: That's insane.
1: You, they're opening a new one right down the street. We're going to start eating there a lot. Don't you worry. On Lake Day, I'm getting everyone bowls.
3: Forks at a time.
0: Okay, you really like the dinner plate at a restaurant. Are you going to take the plate with you?
1: That's different. I've thought about it.
0: Why is it different?
3: Because if I'm at a fast casual place where you're getting disposable cutlery, essentially, that's pennies on the dollar. And they do that by design. I don't think it's a big deal. If you're stealing a plate, that's a little bit different.
1: Demi, what's up?
3: It's not disposable.
4: I just think that it's a bit excessive. I'm a small business owner myself, and, you know, that's a cost that we incur. We figure for you to take maybe one or two. 24 is just absolutely ridiculous.
1: So, hey, Demi, by the way, shout out your small business.
4: Oh, Dipped by Demi. I make custom cakes, cupcakes, and chocolate-dipped treats right here in Tarpon Springs.
1: Awesome. Ooh. I love it. Let's support local. Peace. And I will say this, though, Demi. This is not a small business, okay? This is probably a billion-dollar company.
4: I mean, it's still a cost that they have to incur, and at the end of the year when they go through everything, they're going to be like, where did all the forks go?
1: Fair enough. Now, Terry, have you heard anything from, like, upper management? Have they come down on your store for anything?
5: Yeah, you know, I've asked them for assistance, but, like, the thing is, I'm not allowed to move the supply behind the counter or anything, and I've had to just reorder this stuff multiple times. I'm getting reports from customers that it's always empty, and it's inconveniencing literally everyone in my restaurant.
1: Yeah, I just got a text from Lexi from Ocean Prime, who we love her so much. We love Ocean Prime so much. And she brought up the water bottle, that they have a glass water bottle.
0: Yes.
1: And Ashley, who is not here to defend herself, is notorious for taking those whenever we go there.
0: Right.
1: So that's not cool. Sean.
6: How's it going?
1: Whose side are you on?
6: Well, when I was putting the pieces together, I kind of figured out what place we're talking about, and I'm on the guy who's taking the forks and the napkins.
1: Why is that?
6: Because I know where he's taking it from and who doesn't go there and you know, have a field day with the best forks and the best spoons and the best knives.
0: Well, here's an idea. Wouldn't
1: you agree that it is the best forks?
0: Here's an idea. Yes. You find out where they get the forks from and you buy them yourself.
1: They're probably, I think that they're just their forks. Like, I think that they make their own forks.
0: Okay.
6: For sure. You can't find them anywhere else.
1: I really don't think that. All right, here. And thank you, Sean. I'm going to pick up. Hey, Megan, go ahead. And as Megan talks, I'm going to see if you can buy these forks.
7: Yes, I was going to say, I have a feeling I know which fast casual dining, and I also steal about 30 forks
1: 100%.
7: Every time that
0: no!
7: I go there.
1: Yes.
7: Yeah, their forks are unbeatable, and I like using them for certain meals at home, so I do take a lot. And I eat there like 5 days a week.
1: Okay, all right. I just found how you get these forks.
0: All right.
1: So they come from a company called AmeriCare, okay? And this is according to Reddit. The product number of these forks is P1410B.
0: And I bet you can buy it yourself. Hey.
1: Well, let's see.
7: Okay, I ain't ordering the forks. That's crazy.
1: Yes. W. Mason, heavy fork. Let me see. Access is temporarily restricted, so you can't even buy these if you wanted to. Two-in-one, mm-hmm. Disposable. These aren't it. I'm telling you, I think that these are specific to this place. Maybe. I can't find it anywhere.
7: Terry, I'm sorry, but your forks are too good.
1: Yeah, Terry, they are.
0: Terry's fault now.
1: Terry, you got to admit, best forks.
5: I can't believe people calling in are doing the same thing. Like,
1: everyone's doing it, Terry.
5: Every chain's experiencing this. It's crazy.
1: All right,
5: Ryan,
1: let's go to Casey.
5: You realize that you're ruining it.
1: Casey, what do you think?
8: So I was a manager at a restaurant, so I get, like, the expensive stuff you're not supposed to take. But at this burrito place, my daughter is obsessed with the forks. And I'll take, like, two or three, but we usually have two or three meals.
1: Yep.
8: And I'll use a metal fork just because she loves them. Like, I don't know why she's so obsessed with them, but... Yeah, I'm not taking hot sauce and cups and plates and stuff, because that's the stuff you realize people take so many home, we have to reorder them.
1: Yeah. Well, and that's that. I will say I agree with that. Like, I think maybe that's where Ryan crossed the line was, you know, you're taking like Tabasco sauce. Like,
0: right.
1: You can't really do that. Although, not all.
8: Don't clear out the whole pork bin, but if you take like 3, 4, 5, what if one breaks? Sometimes some of them break, honestly.
0: Well, that's why you get the one extra, but not 24. And what are you guys going to do when all these people start stealing all the forks and then they have to downgrade the forks because
1: it has to be...
0: You don't know? And then this is why we can't have nice things, because you guys are taking all the forks.
8: We did have a problem with people stealing our glass, like the golf course I worked at, and it was a problem. Because then we would, like, where did all these glasses go? Like, certain kind of, like, beer or, like...
0: Right. And then, you have to get crappy plastic glasses.
8: We had, like, 2 martini glasses. So not, like, things that aren't taken a couple extra forks before.
1: What's it called? The stem of a martini glass? How does that not break when you put it in your, like, you know what I mean? Like, that's...
0: Well, we had all the napkins you're stealing.
1: Ah, yes.
8: The real napkins for inside the restaurant, that's a no. But I had... at a certain steak place, I accidentally took.
1: Accident or not, Casey? I gotta move on. Thank you so much for calling in. Tell your daughter we say hi, and she's got great taste in forks. We love that. I do need it. I knew we were gonna spend a lot of time on it because, well, this is one of those moments where we might have a corrupt judge. A dirty judge.
0: Yep.
1: This judge says, Ryan, keep doing your thing. Maybe you got to go to a different location, but I see nothing wrong with it, and I'm going to literally do it today.
0: You guys are fork freaks.
1: I honestly wish I could shout out this business.

I took a lot of heat for this discussion that we had yesterday on the show. It's Jed from The Joe Show, the In Case You Missed It show on Tampa Bay's number one and only hit music channel, 93.3 FLZ. But yes, me and my girlfriend, we do have pet names. And I feel like Joe does secretly have a pet name. He doesn't want to admit it. That is okay. We'll get into it coming up in just a few minutes.

0: There is a survey of pet names, Katie. Is that true?
1: So it was actually talking about using pet names in relationships.
0: Oh, yeah. That's what I want to know about. 800-409-9393. What do you call your significant other? While this is Katie's topic, I am just going to put my money on. We're going to spend a lot of time with Jed on this. Go ahead, Katie.
1: So there's a new survey claiming that couples are moving away from pet names like Babe or Honey, and instead they're calling each other Bestie, Bro, and Day One.
2: I've never gotten called any of those three things.
1: What would you do if your girlfriend called you Bestie? Hey, Bestie!
2: Ew. You're putting me in the friend zone? That's what I would think. Immediately, right off the bat, I would never call a significant other Bestie.
0: I think that if I'm you, I would never shame anyone for nicknames and pet names that significant
2: others give you. But Bestie's different. Like, I wouldn't, and Bestie and Bro, what was the other one, Katie, you said?
1: Day One. You're my day one.
2: All those to me are not pet names. Those are friend names that, you know, I would call you a day one or Joe a day one because you guys are my best friends. Mm-hmm. The same thing applies with Bestie or Bro. Like, I'm not going to, no, absolutely not. That's not even a pet name, I don't think.
0: 800-409-9393. That is 800-409-9393. I want to know about those pet names. And Jed, what do you and your girlfriend call each other?
2: Pookie. I love it. I call her Pookster, Pookie Pants. she calls me Fishy, Fish Butt. What else does she call me?
1: I can like it. Fish
2: I
1: butt.
2: Love it. I know, but you know why she calls me Fish
1: yeah,
2: Butt?
1: Yeah, can I get an origin story?
2: Okay, so the origin story is because I sweat a lot when I sleep and it's wet. So she's like, oh, it's
0: okay,
2: because.
0: I'm going to go throw up.
2: What?
1: You're getting closer and closer every day.
2: Katie, I think Joe is low-key kind of jealous that we have pet names.
0: I love you more than anything, buddy, and sometimes you're right. You couldn't be more way off. If I got called Pookie, I would literally be like, babe, can you not? I call her babe.
2: Called Pookie. Let me actually look in the last nickname she called me. One second.
0: And fish butt because you have swamp asses.
2: Not swamp ass. It's not swamp ass.
0: Hey, Julio, you got any pet names?
3: So, yes. It's funny because I was listening to this at work, and I always get embarrassed of it. I can't believe I'm even saying it on the radio. But my wife calls me Puppy.
2: Are you a furry?
3: No, dude, I'm not. She just calls me Puppy, dude. I don't know why.
0: Hold on one second, Julio. I got to have your back. You can't. This is not a moment where you get to shame anyone.
2: Yes, I can.
0: Because you're called Fish Butt and Pookie.
2: I can
0: shame. So Julio being called Puppy is completely okay. You should literally every time go, that's so cute.
2: They're similar but different because Puppy strikes me as Julio, you're putting a dog mask on and you're getting a little naughty.
0: That is not the way.
3: Bro, come on, dude. No.
2: No, you don't play that way? You don't do whips and chains BDSM and all that?
3: No.
2: Okay.
3: Nah, bro, trust me. not that way at all. But it's funny because there's been a couple times where we're out with our friends or whatever, and she'll accidentally call me like Puppy, and I'll look at her and I'm like, bro, this is behind closed doors.
0: Yeah,
1: oh, you called her bro.
0: Cut it out.
3: I call her bro. Yeah.
0: I've called Alyssa dude and she does not like it. Sometimes she doesn't say anything, and when she calls me dude, it's fine. But sometimes I'll be like, dude. She'll be like, what do you mean, dude?
3: Yeah. My wife doesn't like it, but it just comes out naturally to me.
0: Yeah, it's just what I say. Yeah. All right. Well, Julio, at least you're not called Pookie. It could always be worse.
3: That's true. Awesome, guys. Well, you guys have a great day. Love you guys.
0: Love you more. Have a good day at work.
4: Yeah.
0: Jay.
4: I'm over here crying right now driving to work. This is the funniest thing in the world.
0: Can you believe honestly. It that Jed just admitted he is swamp ass?
4: Jed's girlfriend calls him swamp ass. I'm dead. Oh, my God.
0: By the way, we have a show trip coming up. We're going to be giving away Walt Disney World annual passes. So, yeah, it works. We'll go and we got to get the tickets and all that. Ashley and Katie are sharing a room. I'm sharing a room with Jed.
1: No.
0: I don't want to share a room with Jed anymore. I think I'm going to share a room with the ladies. I'll sleep on the floor.
1: Right.
0: I'll sleep. We get two beds in the rooms. I'll sleep on the floor in between.
4: Bro, oh, my God.
1: Sleep next to Fish Butt.
4: I'm over here crying. I'm dead ass crying over here. Oh, my
0: God. I got to know the logistics of it. Jed, so when you get the swamp ass, is it like do your sheets get wet?
2: Only on my side.
0: Uh-huh.
4: I'm so dead right now.
1: Where did the fish come from?
5: Because it's wet like
4: a
5: fish.
4: That's what I want to know.
0: It's wet like a fish?
5: Yes.
4: It could have been anything. It could have been anything sweeter than that. But
0: I mean,
4: I'm so dead. Oh my god.
0: It's crazy, man.
5: What?
4: Oh, I'm crying. Crazy. I needed that this morning for real.
2: That you and Alyssa don't have any pet names.
0: You call each other babe. That's it.
2: Yeah, it's basic.
0: Do you, Sean, and you don't have anything, right?
2: Call him fart butt.
1: I have called him fart butt before. But that was more I was trying
6: you
1: to get his attention.
6: Which therapy you people need?
1: Let's see. Babe is a big one, but stink, pants.
0: Pants?
1: Pants.
0: Why?
1: I don't know, actually.
0: Hold on 1 second. Stink, I got something stinky. For you guys.
6: Shame.
1: But it's not
6: shame.
1: Like a...
6: Shame.
1: Descriptive
0: shame.
1: Stink.
0: Just like
1: stink.
0: Oh, stinky
1: butt.
0: Stink.
2: Stinky butt. Jay, do you have a girlfriend or wife or dating anybody?
4: Currently, no, I don't. Okay. But if she ever called me swamp ass, I'd be dead.
2: She's not calling me swamp ass, Jay.
0: My imaginary girlfriend would be
4: she's
0: gone.
4: Being, she's using a different word. Like, you know when you say, hey, shut the front door instead of, yes. Or you mother trucker, she's calling you swamp ass without calling you swamp ass.
0: Exactly.
1: You got to read between the lines.
0: Yeah. And you just sweat like you've got a.
2: Yeah,
0: you got
2: bad.
0: Too much sodium in your diet.
2: No, I don't think so. I don't eat a lot of salt in my diet or anything with a lot of sodium.
0: Well, you got something going on with you, Jay. We love you.
4: Oh my god! All right, boss.
2: One of these days,
0: I don't even know where you get Pookie from. Like, how did
1: yeah,
0: that?
1: Yeah, where's Pookie from?
2: I don't know. She just called me Pookie one day, and it stuck. I like it.
1: What
2: it's
1: if
2: fun.
1: It was a nickname that she used in a previous relationship? I don't think
7: could that's be. The case. Could be. Could be. Could be.
1: We are creatures so. Of habits.
7: Yep. Could be. If you found that out, would you tell her to stop calling you Pookie?
2: I would rather be called Fish Butt than be called Pookie if that were the case.
0: Katie and I are going to investigate.
2: Investigate what? It's going to be funny, Katie, when we go to. Oh, now I don't know if it's going to be a Disney. Next time we go to Disney.

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Sammy Joe clocking in on 93.3 FLZ. A big congratulations to Hannah in Tampa. She won the Joe Show Secret Sound on Thursday morning, which scored her a cabin on the Joe Show's second inaugural cruise on Margaritaville at Sea Islander. Another Joe Show Secret Sound kicks off Monday, and wait till you hear what you're winning. Details coming next.

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I will not tolerate any Justin Bieber slander around here. A lot of people didn't love his performance at the halftime show during the World Cup. Personally, chef's kiss. Justin Bieber, hallelujah. It's Speed Demon on 93.3.

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0: One thing about Kim Kardashian, she's always going to be in on the joke. 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

Listen, I can kind of understand why Justin Bieber's performance at the World Cup halftime show was a bit polarizing. It did kind of slow the vibe down, but did it also show how unbelievably talented Justin Bieber is? Also, yes. 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
1: Ice Cube's Big 3 season is heating up. The most competitive basketball league on earth is on CBS this Sunday. Coach Steven Jackson and the DMV Trilogy face off against two-time MVP Michael Beasley and the defending champion Miami 305 in a must-win game for both teams. Then the battle for Texas as Greg Monroe, Coach Nancy Lieberman, and the Dallas Power take on Jonathan Simmons and the Houston Righands. 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

Is it just me, or does Ariana Grande have a little extra pep in her step now that she's back with her ex, Ricky? I don't know. I saw some videos of her really hitting that choreography on stage this week. 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

You know when you were younger and you used to make dances with your siblings or cousins? 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

Well, I guess love is dead because Nick and Olandria from Love Island have officially split 1 year after leaving Love Island together. 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
0: Coach Steven Jackson and the DMV Trilogy face off against two-time MVP Michael Beasley and the defending champion Miami 305 in a must-win game for both teams. Then the battle for Texas as Greg Monroe, Coach Nancy Lieberman, and the Dallas Power take on Jonathan Simmons and the Houston Righands. 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

93 FLZ, Tampa Bay's number one hit music channel. My name is EJ. Welcome to it, man. A Saturday afternoon. I don't know how I'm functioning right now, being as though I literally got home at 5 a.m. this morning, y'all. Don't judge me.

0: Zara Larson on 93.3 FLZ. My name is EJ. What are you up to?
1: I'm about to get off of work. I don't know if you remember, I talked to you yesterday, Jasmine.
2: No, I don't remember anything.
0: You work at the hospital. You over there are supposed to be tending to these patients, but you talking to me.
1: Yep.
0: Don't you hear that cold blue in the background? You better go handle that. What you doing? Man,
1: I'm lucky I'm not in the ED. You would hear the beeping that goes off all day.
0: You are so shady. You better go take care of somebody's grandma in the back.
1: Oh, I do. Believe me. They're fine.
0: I don't believe you.
3: 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The most competitive basketball league on earth is on CBS this Sunday. Coach Steven Jackson and the DMV Trilogy face off against two-time MVP Michael Beasley and the defending champion Miami 305 in a must-win game for both teams. Then the battle for Texas as Greg Monroe, Coach Nancy Lieberman, and the Dallas Power take on Jonathan Simmons and the Houston Righands. 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
0: 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Everything happens for a Reese's.
1: 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It's a bridge to the people and places that matter most. It's how you show up for your family, your community, and everyone else that depends on you. That's why for 125 years, Firestone has been building tires with one thing in mind: to deliver products that are as reliable as you are. Firestone, always dependable since 1900.
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prize, well, it could be the biggest one we've ever given away. We're flying you to New York City to see Harry Styles. 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

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Hey, the Joe Show returns Monday morning with the secret sound because we got a new prize. You can actually get tickets to see Harry Styles in New York City at Madison Square Garden. Bruh, wake up with the Joe Show Monday morning for your first shot at winning.

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My name is EJ, bruh. Did you see how you can now do videos in Instagram Instants? And I'm still trying to figure out what's the whole point of Instagram putting these Instants on here. So they added video into the mix, as if we needed that. 93.3 FLZ.

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1: 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Why'd you hook up with your ex a couple of nights ago?
0: I may have had too many drinks that night. Jameson loves me. You know, whiskey.
2: Does it?
0: Well, I don't know. Maybe I love it. I don't know what to say.
2: I don't know it loves. I think you love it. I don't love you.
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It is EJ. I'm so happy that Mercury is officially out of retrograde. But you know what? Somebody was telling me that there's this shadow period that you can still feel the effects of it after it's done. And I'm like,

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Tame Impala and Ginny right there on 93.3 FLZ. It is EJ, bruh. I'm trying to figure out, why did Gracie Abrams call her album Daughter from Hell? Because she does not seem like that type. 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

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My name is EJ. Bruh, shout out to my girl Taylor. I don't know why I get emotional listening to this one right here. It's probably because I'm an emotional water sign. But I knew it. 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

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Should your partner know how much money you're making while in a relationship? 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If we're married, that's a different story. But just like kicking it, no. 93.3 FLZ. How do you feel?

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1: 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Let me get up out of here, guys. 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
1: 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The Black Eyed Peas, My Humps, just hit 1 billion views on YouTube. 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
2: And here's the craziest thing. It was actually written for the Pussycat Dolls before the Black Eyed Peas kept it. Safe to say, they made the right call 1 billion views later. That beat is still unstoppable.
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5: Well, coming up this hour, a hip-hop legend is headed to the big screen. And we've got the latest on a developing legal battle involving Chadwick Boseman's estate and Carin León is making major moves on the world stage. Stay with us. It's On the Move with Enrique Santos and DJ Extreme. Bruno Mars. I just might.